like you like it. I'm a two-time doing new I win. Throw a shot like you tryna have a foot fight then. All my ops waiting for me to be you, I bet. Say I got drive, I don't need a car. Money really all that we fiending for.

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I used to think about immature things. You know, like, do you love me? Do you want me? Are you gonna call me like you said you would? Is this really your real phone number?

nothing about a conservative regular girl that still can beat a bitch ass. Thorough as fuck, don't need your bitch ass. Psychic as fuck, can reach a bitch ass. Zodiac sign, it must be a Gemini moon, cause shit, we about to go half. Mistakenly, nobody been in a bag, but how many bodies done been in her bag?

check. Should they fold that bitch no yoga mat? Check. Should they dead that nigga no strings attached? Check. Should have ran down on you no questions asked? Check. They check. They check. They check.

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The hottest pop is here. By National Connection. 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

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Yeah. Yeah. Yeah. 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

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Two nations, one station.